was the first truly Dutch style of electronic music. In the Netherlands, in the 1990s, Gabber wasn't just a subgenre of hardcore techno, it was one of the country's most significant youth culture movements. They used Hoovers, stabs, acid, and heavily distorted kick drums. This is Gabber.

Welcome. 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

už máš přečtený nejnovější drby. Tak šup na Evropa2.cz. Je jich tam fakt dost. I'm hearing sirens in the night. I'm losing battles with a voice that I can fight. These streets are far from black and white. 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There's only darkness down the road. But you're the light that's shining through silver and gold. And I know I'll always be alright.

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Glory to God. In the name. 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
1: Zelený vibe Evropy 2.

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Nobody knows a thing about what's wrong with life. 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And I know I'll always be alright.

0: Maximum Jakuba Štěpána. 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